0: Radio Massabielle.
1: Good afternoon, dear Radio Massabielle listeners. Welcome to another episode of Guadeloupe Caribbean Echo on Radio Massabielle on the 97.8, 101.8. We are delighted to have you with us today. I am Catherine and I'm thrilled to be your host for this exciting show, Guadeloupe Caribbean Echo. Today we will be exploring the top 10 most educated Caribbean countries and the best Caribbean universities. Stay tuned for some insightful information and inspiring stories. A warm hello to Patrice and Lucette.
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2: 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As Catherine mentioned, we'll be diving into the rankings of the most educated Caribbean nations and highlighting some of the top universities in the region. This topic is especially relevant now as the new school year has just begun, and it is a perfect time to reflect on education in the Caribbean. We hope you enjoy this enriching subject.
1: Before we continue, let us take a moment to pause and offer a prayer, lifting our heart to our cherished Lord. May His presence be with us as we seek His guidance and blessings. Together, let us pray the Our Father, a prayer rooted in faith, hope, and love.
2: Our Father, who art in heaven, hallowed be Thy name. Thy kingdom come. Thy will be done on earth as it is in heaven. Give us this day our daily bread, and forgive us our trespasses as we forgive those who trespass against us. And lead us not into temptation, but deliver us from evil. For thine is the kingdom and the power and the glory forever and ever. Amen.
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0: Welcome back to Radio Massabielle. You are tuning in to Guadeloupe Caribbean Echo. We are glad to have you with us again after that uplifting gospel break. Let's now turn our attention to some news from the beautiful English Caribbean islands. 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
1: We start with Trinidad and Tobago. Prime Minister Kamala Bisesa attributed medication shortages to bureaucracy and outdated systems, including a formulary from 1975. She emphasized that many modern drugs approved by international bodies like the World Health Organization and the Food and Drug Administration are hindered by cumbersome procedures and ineffective committees. She called for reforms to modernize regulations, enabling quicker access to affordable medications and alleviating patient suffering. Health Minister Dr. Boudou confirmed that steps are underway to address shortages, particularly for drugs under the Chronic Disease Assistance Program, the CDAP, and certain cancer treatments.
0: Following news from Bahamas, Michael J. Brown advocates for disaggregating school performance data in the Bahamas to identify which schools are excelling and which need improvement. He highlights the stark contrasts between the disciplined, high-achieving school of the 1960s and the current states of carers in that revealing school-specific results, such as exam scores, attendance, discipline, and teacher performance, would promote transparency, accountability, and targeted support. He emphasizes that this approach is not punitive, but essential for improving educational outcomes and ensuring taxpayers see value for their investment, ultimately benefiting students, parents, and employees alike.
1: So we go to St. Vincent and the Grenadines and speak about food and health. 20 poultry farmers in St. Vincent and the Grenadines received nesting boxes at the Dumbarton Agricultural Station, marking a key step in the CDB-funded food safety certification system for livestock production and trade pilot project. This initiative aims to modernize the poultry sector and improve food safety standards. Garfield Bowman explained that the new nest boxes will help farmers produce higher quality eggs with longer shelf lives. Colvin King encouraged farmers to join the Poultry Producers Association to reduce costs through bulk purchasing. The chief veterinary officer, Dr. Kathian Hackshaw, assured ongoing support to ensure compliance with biosecurity standards. Overall, the project seeks to establish a food safety certification framework and systematic pathogen testing to enhance product safety and consumer confidence.
0: Stay tuned. We'll be back right after our jingle. Don't forget, you can catch the replay on Saturday at 7 p.m.

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1: Guadeloupe Caribbean Echo is currently on air on Radio Massabielle, your radio, the radio that you love so much, and we love you too. Up next, we'll bring you some Catholic news.
2: Let's begin with St. Lucia. Archbishop Gabriel Malzer reflects on St. Lucia Carnival, emphasizing its cultural significance while urging a moral renewal. He highlights the importance of celebrating with dignity, modesty, and respect, warning against the excesses and provocative costumes that can undermine human dignity and moral values. The Archbishop calls for a balance that preserves the creative and cultural richness of Carnival while fostering responsibility, discipline, and Christian virtues. His message encourages St. Lucian people to reflect on how St. Lucian can make future celebration more uplifting and morally grounded, aligning cultural pride with spiritual integrity.
1: And we go up to Jamaica. Across the Antilles, catechists are called to deepen their relationship with Christ and lead renewal in the Church during Cathedral Months 2026. Bishop John Perseu of Jamaica urges catechists to embrace the theme, renewed by Christ, renewing the Church through missionary discipleship. He reminds them that their role is not just a task, but a vocation, an invitation to live and share the gospel through their words and actions. Inspired by St. Francis of Assisi, Bishop Perseu emphasizes the importance of reaching out to others in their communities, building relationships, and witnessing to Christ's love. He concludes by urging catechists to allow their lives to be continually renewed by the sacraments and the Word of God, because the Church needs their authentic witness now more than ever.
2: Let's continue with our diocese, the Diocese of Guadeloupe. The Diocese of Guadeloupe announces new appointments effective September 8, 2026, made by Bishop Philippe Guiougou, Bishop of Basse-Terre and Pointe-à-Pitre. These appointments, published on the 8th of September, involve several parishes as well as various pastoral services and movements within the diocese. They warmly welcome the priests, religious, and lay people called to these new roles. Let us keep them in our prayers, asking that their service by fruitful within the diocesan church in Guadeloupe. May the Holy Spirit guide and accompany them in fulfilling their missions.
1: And we finish with Guyana. Our Lady of the Mont Church in Meadowbank in Georgetown marked 150 years of faith and community from the 9th of August to the 16th of August. Founded in 1876 by Portuguese immigrants from Madeira, the church has been a spiritual home for generations. The week featured masses, celebrations of priestly anniversaries, community dinners, prayer meetings, and a final combined mass led by Bishop Allen. The church, rebuilt after a fire in 1932, remains a symbol of Portuguese heritage and faith in the area. So up next, we'll enjoy another gospel track. You love the first one, so now you have I'm So Glad That Jesus Loves Me.

0: 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We will explore the top 10 most educating Caribbean countries and highlight the best universities in the region. Education plays a vital role in shaping the future of nations, and the Caribbean is no exception. 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
1: The Caribbean has a 94.29 literacy rate, with a very loyal workforce and companies that hire Caribbean nationals who experience a 95% retention rate. 82.3% of the Caribbean's workforce has advanced education. Tens of thousands of these well-educated Caribbean people migrate across the world every year and are making positive contributions to the diaspora they are moving to. With a cultural affinity mainly to the United States, the United Kingdom, and Europe, Caribbean people not only speak the language, but also understand the culture, and they are enterprising, multilingual, and are making a significant positive impact wherever they go. Many island governments invest heavily in their education systems, and the region has some of the highest literacy rates in the world, according to the World Population Review. The Caribbean education system is mainly based on the United Kingdom system, which is ranked number 10 of the best systems in the world. It may have some flaws, of course, but it is a valid and long-lasting structure that most Caribbean countries have embraced for decades. Every country in the world has the power and authority to choose how to manage its own education system, typically under the direction of a local ministry of education. Some countries, of course, are more efficient than others in this. While the best school system is generally the one that understands how to reach its students and create passionate and educated individuals, it's hard to define a universal system that works for every population on the planet. Some of the Caribbean countries on our list are ranked among the countries with the highest literacy rates in the world and have some of the most sought-after students, schools, and universities. Let's take a look at the top 10 most educated Caribbean countries and their best universities. Please like, subscribe, and turn on the notification bell for our future videos. Number 10, St. Lucia. The mountainous island of St. Lucia seems to keep steady on the educational pattern. The literacy rate of the island, which is today at 90.1%, has been around this average for quite a few years now. Ever since a bigger boom in the 1990s, the gross enrollment data on literacy education are still low, around 15%, and there is a huge discrepancy between male and female enrollment, with the latter group ranking over double to the first one. Number 9, Jamaica. The land of wood and water, beautiful Jamaica, has a literacy rate of 93% as of 2022. There has been a consistent increase in the past 5 years, thanks to the efforts of the Ministry of Education and a number of students from other Caribbean countries moving to Jamaica to attend the renowned University of the West Indies, Mona Campus, based in Kingston. UWI is proudly ranked number one in the top universities in the Caribbean, a truly excellent choice for any student. The path is still long, but the island is improving its status and is currently number 138 in the world. Number 8, Dominica. The so-called Nature Isle of the Caribbean, named after the day it was allegedly discovered on a Sunday, Dominica in Latin, by the Italian explorer Cristoforo Colombo, is one of the poorest islands in the area, with an economy mostly depending on agriculture and unfortunately positioning in the very center of the hurricane belt, at the far eastern edge of the Caribbean. Its dramatic beauty, due to

0: The massive presence of tropical rainforests, united with the niche culture of the Kara people, makes it a very unique place. As a matter of fact, this is the only island that maintained a percentage of the population of the native people of pre-Columbian descent. The island counts mostly primary schools, only one teacher training college, and a medical school. Its literacy rate today is at 94%. Number 7, Bahamas. One of the richest islands in the Caribbean, the top one per GDP among the CARICOM islands, Bahamas is number 7 on our top 10 list and number 97 in the world rankings as to its literacy rate, which is 95.6 as of 2022. The massive presence of international schools such as the Lyford Key and a satisfying 92% attendance rate both contribute greatly to the higher placement on our list. On top of these factors, University of Bahamas, based in Nassau, offers both undergraduate and postgraduate degrees in several different fields. Number 6, St. Vincent and the Grenadines. This major sailing destination, a friendly country with a relaxed and peaceful atmosphere, has a current literacy rate of 95.63%, ranking number 96 on the world scale. While high-end tourism is a great presence and a source of economic relief in the country, the poverty rate still remains quite high. The education level is also affected by this, and the enrollment into tertiary education is currently only around 24%. The most interesting university in the country is undoubtedly St. James School of Medicine, an international medical school founded in 1999 that has a current enrollment of almost 1,000 students. Number 5, Grenada. The island of Grenada, the Spice Isle, is a very interesting entry in our top 10 list. Its literacy rate is at 96%, placing the country at number 92 on the world's list of literacy rates. Its level has remained steady in the past years despite the economic difficulties of this country, whose economy is largely based on tourism, and education still holds a priority position in the government of this island. Grenada is the home to St. George's University, an international medical school considered nowadays the largest provider of medical doctors into first-year residency programs in the United States of America. It currently counts almost 1,000 residences in 2022. Besides its reputable institution, Grenada is famous for its School of Veterinary Medicine, one of the very few in the world to be accredited by both the Royal College of Veterinary Surgeons in the UK and the American Veterinary Medical Association Council on Education in the United States. Number 4, St. Kitts and the Nevis. With a current literacy rate of 97.8% as of 2022, this country takes a wide step into the excellence and leaves the others far behind. No longer known for its sugar export business, but rather for its tourism-based economy, St. Kitts and the Nevis is one of the richest islands in the Caribbean community and common market. With high levels of education, stunning landscapes, and a very low crime rate, this place is an expat paradise. This also justifies the strong presence of international schools and universities, Universal Caribbean University, the International University of Health Sciences, and the Medical University of the Americas. Universities in St. Kitts and Nevis are known for their modern methods, high-tech learning tools, and innovative approach. St. Kitts and Nevis is number 73 on the world's literacy rate scale. Number 3, Trinidad and Tobago. Nicknamed the Rainbow Country due to its extreme demographic diversity and most famous for its economic wealth due to natural oil, gas, and fossil fuel reserves, the dual island of Trinidad and Tobago ranks number 53 in the world with an outstanding literacy rate of 98.97 in 2022. Its flourishing economy has guaranteed higher levels of education to its population and to several expats living there, which justifies the higher number of international schools as well. Education is a high priority in the country's government and economics. And while it is compulsory and free until the age of 15, many Trinidadians continue into upper secondary or tertiary school. University education is also free, but only at approved institutions such as the University of Southern Caribbean, the University of the West Indies, St. Augustine Campus, or the University of Trinidad and Tobago. Number 2. Barbados. If there is a Caribbean country whose government heavily invests in education, that's Barbados. Education is a top priority and is entirely run by the government. Barbados benefits from one of the highest literacy rates in the world, ranking as the 23rd country in the world with the highest literacy rate, with a whopping 99.7%. This is an extremely successful and progressive country, home to one of the world's top 50 universities, the University of the West Indies. Faculties hosted in the Barbadian campuses include law, social sciences, humanities and education, science and technology, and medical sciences. The gross primary enrollment rate is above 90%, while the tertiary enrollment rate is currently at 65%. If you find the information in the video useful, we would greatly appreciate it if you would give this video a like. Thank you. The number one most educated Caribbean island is Cuba. With a 99.8 literacy rate, Cuba ranks number one in the most educated countries in the Caribbean and number 22 in the world. Its educational system has been highly ranked for many years, especially after the 1959 revolution. The Castro regime improved the education of the population by creating a nationalized government-operated system, which is today still receiving high political priority and economical focus. The Universidad de Havana, founded in 1727, appears 51st in the Latin American university rankings and the oldest university in the country, but not the only one. Other Cuban top universities include the University of Cienfuegos Carlos, Rafael Rodriguez, and the Universidad de Oriente Santiago de Cuba. The largest Caribbean island is known for exporting excellent doctors to the rest of the world, while international students come to Cuba mostly to study medicine from the USA, the UK, the Caribbean, Central and South America, or Africa. Excellent alumni of various Caribbean universities populate hospitals and medical centers all over the world. Since education determines not only a student's success, but also the future success of a nation, it is clear from this list that countries with a wider perspective and vision of education, which invest more in their people's education and believe in its power, are set for great things in the future. The literacy rate is not the only fact determining the positive outcome of a country's education system, as the quality of education plays a huge role in it too. The pandemic has highlighted gaps and the need for a more modern and technological approach. Great educational revolutions are still taking place in the Caribbean, and these numbers might drastically change very soon. Please like, subscribe, share our channel, and turn on the notification bell for our next video as we explore the rich Caribbean cultures together. This is Jairi Caribbean. See you in the next video.
1: Hope you enjoy this highlight, but what we would like to highlight, actually that was a ranking from 2022. The highlight keys for 2026, we are going to go through the ranking for 2026,
2: and the 10th university is Bahamas, which is called the University of the Bahamas, and it offers comprehensive undergraduate and graduate national degree path.
1: 9th position is Dominica. Top institution is All Saints University School of Medicine. The highlights focuses on international medical programs.
2: And then there is Antigua and Barbuda, which is the top institution. It is American University of Antigua. AUA. It is known for U.S.-accredited medical degrees.
1: Then Dominican Republic, Pontificia Universidad Católica Madre y Maestra, highlights large network of expanding private and public universities.
2: Then Trinidad and Tobago, which is the University of Trinidad and Tobago, UTT, also called UWI St. Augustine, which is because it is in St. Augustine in Trinidad. It has advanced technical engineering and energy sector training.
1: Following Barbados, top institution, University of the West Indies, of course, in Cave Hill campus, highlights future of robust, well-structured British-based public education framework.
2: Then there is Grenada, at this, which is the St. George's University. It is highly ranked internationally, especially for medical and veterinary programs.
1: Then Jamaica, the University of the West Indies, UWI, on Main Mona campus, highlights a premier regional institution serving multiple English-speaking islands nation.
2: And of course, there is Cuba, which is the University of Havana, founded in 1727. And then it boasts a 99.8% literacy rate and globally recognized medical training programs.
1: And the first one, Puerto Rico, Universidad de Puerto Rico, ranking top in the Caribbean region by QS, highlights strong public research output and multiple accredited campuses. So now you have the ranking for 2022 and this one for 2026. Stay tuned. We'll continue with Calypso Soca Praise Song, Hallelujah Jump.

0: 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We hope you found this information inspiring and insightful. 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